0: Hotel 812.
1: Check if we have any priors at this address with the last of Briscoe versus Greg.

0: Just confirming you're at 411 South Cobia.
1: Hey, Burn.
0: 10-4. There's only one prior call from 2023, and that was for a bee sting.
1: 10-4.

Air Plane 64. 64. 376 to 158 South, half south of Frank Street and Tulare to contact 2nd Avenue. 10-4.

0: will be primary.
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0: 10 out of percent.
1: Nice, are you calling
0: 10 Adam? Yeah, I put 10 Adam on the AOA on Avenue 280, 10 Charles on the 242 in Joaquina, and 60 Adam on the lobby traffic. You can advise if that's going to be different.
1: Okay,

0: 805.
1: Firearms were turned over to a family member. Subject was voluntarily transported. All units will be 10-8 and 8-12 will have the report.
0: 10-4.
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0: 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Attempted multiple 21, no answer. Left a voicemail. You can show me 10A.
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1: Tower. Charles traffic. Charles. 1017 with Christopher at 21811 Avenue 296. 21811 Avenue 296, apartment number 2. His brother Jose, 89 of 91, is acting out and has a RO against his girlfriend. Took the RP cell phone and a bag, and they're both walking towards the freeway with the RP's belongings.

Southwest AM, 873. Good. Can you put me back on that previous 1021 traffic for CWS?

0: by 740 Adam. I'll be 76 to KDH for a medical clearance.
1: Is that 40 Adam 1?
0: Come for.

0: advice, are you 10 Adam?
1: 10 Adam.
0: I'm 23. Has CWS advised if they were 76?
1: They gave a 45-minute ETA at 1,600 hours. 60, Paul talked to her.
0: Copy. I'll be standing by for a few. I attempted multiple 21s.

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0: I'll be out on Mooney and Meadow. Copy plate, 7 Mary X-ray Union, 470, bystander.
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0: advice, say 10 Adam.
1: 10 Adam.
0: I'm UTL CWS. Attempted multiple 21s. Left the voicemail. I'll be 10-8 until further.

0: No, that's in your timid.
1: Bye, Cass Cliff. I have a code for 10-8. Well, was provided with directions.
0: Timber.

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0: 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I'll be 10-8 and 10-42.
1: I got it.

0: case number.
1: Ten Adam, case number 49016, 49016. Information, the other half of this is called down officer requesting a 1021 regarding the same situation.

0: 4784.
1: 40 boy copy sending. He's currently on a 21. He'll handle the others.
0: I copy, thank you.

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1: Zipper, Woods Lake, Mississippi, copy a wireless 911. Wireless 911 came as a Spanish speaking RP. It was disconnected on a transfer attempt to the translator. We called back, no answer, left a message. It's pinging in the area of 737 East Mountain View. 737 East Mountain View, 11 meters accurate.
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0: 873. Oh, okay. Code 4, it was an accident all by one of the family members' children. You can, it's code 4, you can clear it.
1: Tampa. Charles 423. Tampa.

0: Roger, yes, copy 415 in progress, weapons, fossil 245, 380 South Silver, 380 South Silver. South Silver, we're still getting further. RP is advising that a known subject, Samuel, broke into the residence armed with a machete. They were able to disarm him from the machete, but then he hit somebody with a vacuum cleaner to the face. It's going to be a Samuel Topete, 39 years of age, possibly leaving white Toyota Camry. White Toyota Camry headed towards Chestnut. We have medical response. Unit 9, you responding?
1: 805, it'll be all of us.
0: Copy, Ollie.

0: Bryce Legion 1, did we get a 28 for the vehicle?
1: Negative, just the basic description, white hooded cameras, all we got. We're checking for vehicles registered to 27.

0: 5384. I'm going 23.
1: 10-4. Information on the machete may be somewhere in the front yard. Just information for the European.
0: 10-4. I'll be all the way 3.
1: 8-1-23.
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0: 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The subject lives at 353 South Soper.
1: 353 South Soper, Timber.
0: Subjects are declining medical society in 1022 EMS.
1: Copy out with three, declining medical, cancel EMS. Jump.

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1: I spoke to RD, negative on a crime. Civil options provided. 10-8 to report. Both units.
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0: 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When you're available for traffic, copy a check the welfare industry, please. Clear hearing.
1: By Saint, Cowboy, I copy. Officer 76 shortly.
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0: 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I'll be 10-8. 21 was handled.
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0: 8-12, he's pulling into his house. 25.
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2: We're going eastbound on Chestnut, passing H. Henry.
1: Eastbound Chestnut, passing 8.
2: Southbound on H. Henry, about to approach Fireball.
1: Southbound H, approach Fireball.
2: Speed about 50.
1: Speed 50.
2: Eastbound Fireball, approaching Cahuilla.
1: Eastbound Fireball, approaching Cahuilla.
2: Cahuilla by 600 units, possibly in Three Rivers area, and Lindsay and Woodlake.
1: That's it, Mark. 12 AM units, copy.
2: Southbound on Cahuilla.
1: Southbound Cahuilla.
2: Speed's about 55.
1: Speed 55.
2: Hey, Paul, can I have the channel?
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2: Still southbound, Cahuilla, approaching Meyer, speeds of 90.
1: Copy, southbound Cahuilla approaching Meyer, speeds 90.
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3: 805, be advised, he's driving on the wrong side of the road.
1: Driving on the wrong side of the road, 10-4.
0: A21, going on to oncoming traffic.
1: Going into oncoming traffic.
0: A21 is continuing southbound.
1: Continuing southbound.

0: 5-5-1, he's on the dirt shoulder now.
1: On dirt shoulder. And I covered you last update. Go ahead. Lindsay has spikes, wants to know where you want them to set up.
2: 10-4, we're going to be coming up to Spruce and Slurry Lindsay Highway.
1: Spruce and where?
2: Slurry Lindsay Highway, 137.
1: 10-4.
0: 8-2-1, advice Lindsay, PD as well.

0: 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I'm losing visual.
1: Back on opposite side of traffic, losing visual. What's your current 20?
0: Kauai and Avenue 240.
1: Kauai and Avenue 240.

0: advise that Attribute 1 will be airborne in about 7.
1: Attribute 1 ETA 7. Day 12821, do you still have visual?
2: Sir, he continued southbound.
1: Day 21. Did he make it past 240?
3: Southbound.
1: Copy, still southbound, 10-4.

0: Just information. Originally, the RP's father had mentioned, or the RP had mentioned that he has a father somewhere in Strathmore, unknown address.
1: Hey, 12. I'm still southbound Avenue 218 and Goya. I have eyes on him.
0: Southbound passing which avenue?
1: 216, speeds of 130.

0: 812, he's back on the opposite side of traffic. Avenue 204 in California 65.
1: Back in opposing traffic, 204 and 65.
0: He's still on the opposite side of traffic.
1: Still on opposite side of traffic.
0: D-12805, discontinue. For discontinuing at 65 and Avenue 196, he's still on the opposite side of traffic, just below stop sign.
1: Copy, discontinuing 65, what was your cross?
0: 96. He's slowing down.

0: just took a right, a left, traveling eastbound on Avenue 192.
1: Copy, eastbound Avenue 192.
0: Kika advised Porterville, he'll probably be heading that way.
1: 20 Adams been advised.

Affirm. I'm still Avenue 192 approaching 204.

0: 12 up to 80 heaven.
1: Stand by. I'm going to see if he turns right or left at road 204 or hops on the 65. He turned left on road 204, possibly on 65, heading northbound.
0: And confirming which direction?
1: Heading northbound, possibly back, heading towards Lindsay.
0: 10-4, northbound on 204, towards Lindsay.
1: Correction, 224.
0: Correction, 224.

0: 12. He's on Avenue 196 eastbound, heading into the city of Lindsay.
1: Eastbound Avenue 196, heading into Lindsay.
0: Section, Strathmore.

0: 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Do you still have visual?
1: Negative.
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1: Site 705, I'm at Avenue 186 in Orange Belt. Unknown which direction.
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0: Just information, the father's address is going to be 20104 Road 248. 20104 Road 248.
1: 5 Henry Lincoln Boy, 594.
0: Partially covered. Henry Lincoln Boy 594. Confirming out of the vehicle, confirm the plate and location.
1: He's still going to be eastbound 196. He took off from the handy mark.
0: Eastbound 196 took off from the handy mark. What's the first digit on the plate?
1: 5. He yielded at Avenue 196 and Road 232.
0: Copy, yielded Avenue 196 and 232.
1: Westbound, Avenue 196, passing Richardson.
0: Copy now, westbound. Break. Tribute 1 confirming your overhead.
1: 805, he just blew the stop sign at Orange Belt and 196. Correction stoplight.
0: Copy back, opposite side of traffic. Five information. Tribute 1's on channel 1 calling in as well.
1: Copy, he almost caused a collision at 65 on 196. Standby. He yielded.
0: Copy, vehicle yielding. Location. Copy, subject leg bailing. 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

Right there, 10 Charles. 10 Charles. Right there, 10 Charles, can you show case number? Case number 49010. 49010. 10 Charles, I copy. I'll be 76 to 190. 11 Road 24, and attempt to contact the second half. 10-4.

0: 12 Frank, Flight City, copy 602.
1: 830.
0: And multiple units covering each other. 12 Frank, 401 Terry at the solar farm. 401 Terry. And still getting further, advising a male subject on the property without permission. And Tim, all information is going to be coming from a video feed through a monitoring company.
2: Right, LA 12, 176 to KDH for medical clearance. DH is advised that he's going to be combative.

0: Farmersville. The monitoring company is unable to get any type of clothing description on the subject. Can only advise he's on the further east side of the solar site. There's no further.
1: 10-4, so he's going to be closer to Terry?
0: All he said was on the east side of the site. Couldn't elaborate.
2: Hey, 3-10-4, I'm pulling onto Terry from the boulevard right now. Do they still have a visual?
0: Affirm, they still had a visual of the subject in that area. No description.
2: Copy.

0: 3623 Ontario.
1: Hey, it's AAB. I think I have several subjects, looks like employees of the business across the way. Talking with them now.
0: 10-4.

0: Roger, requesting case number ID.
1: 40 Charles, case number for incident.
0: 40 Charles, case number 49034, 49034.
1: Thank you.
2: 836, we're out with three employees. Can you contact the RP and advise if they had anybody out here working?
0: It was a monitoring station. I'll try to give them a call back. Bye bye.
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0: 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Gate is locked.

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1: 40 Charles, 10-4.
2: West at 273. Can I get a report number for an incident?
1: 873, case number 3698. 3698.

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1: I tell you 4 Sam 23 Alpha 5.
0: Four stamps, 23 and out with five, 10-4.

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0: 12 Frank units. Information, the alarm company tried to get a hold of RP to determine that information. They couldn't get a hold of anybody, so it's unknown.
1: 836, I just spoke to the RP. This is a company that should be working them. I advise them they'll be here till 8 tonight and 2 to 8 tomorrow, or tonight.
0: 10-4.

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0: Ten four. 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I'm 10-8. 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
1: Ten out of ten.

0: 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I'll be primary.
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0: 5760 Charles, I'm 23 on that grass fire. 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

0: Southwest 41.
1: Mr. 41,
0: subjects are code 4, leaving the area. All units are going to be 10-8. Put me on the follow-up.

0: 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I have a 1021 pending for options on a suspicious search.
1: 821, I'll handle.
0: 821, 10-4, sorry.

0: Mike, Mike, Mike, Mike, Mike, Mike, Mike, Mike,
1: It's going to be expired this month, June 2nd, 26th. It's on a 2000 Honda, last of Duarte, first of Steven, or last of Sanchez, first of Jennifer, 240, Christian 224 South Ventura Farmer. There is an application in process. 6
0: shots, copy. So 1030 on that vehicle, Road 160 and Admison Avenue.
1: Different from that was 60, Adam.
2: Hey, from 60, Adam.
3: Hi, sorry, it's 10, Adam. Can I get a case number 602?
1: Case number 49038, 49038.

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1: Tip our break. Exit right, say a copy, E415 verbal. At 10-5, passerby advising behind the save mark, or towards the rear of the save mark, 1121 West Isaiah Road. Group of juveniles are in some type of verbal 415 with a black car stopped in the middle of the road. No further at this time.
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0: 5318, Adam.
1: Last unit, good.
0: 5318, Adam. The subject that left the residence prior to our arrival was not the restrained party. Units will be 10-8 with a report.
1: At 10. Day 21. Day 21. Day 21, we checked the area ETL. We'll be tonight. No report. Copy.

0: 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I'll be 1076 to 37992 Kate Road.
1: Denver. Bye, sorry, 10 Boy. I'll be out with one on West Beacon and South Lutton.
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1: What a copy.

flight test, 10-12, 1038. 10-12. Northbound 99, north of East Carmel Avenue, 9-12, Edward Robert, 327.

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0: 160, Paul. It's going to be expired on the 23 Dodge, expired April 20th of this year. Last of Otto, first of Javier, or Mendoza. Out of Isaiah.
1: Paul, copy. 1038, 99, and 198. Being northbound.
0: Which direction you broke?
1: It'll be northbound, just prior to the 198 exit.
0: Copy that.

0: 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It's going to be damaged to a gas pump.
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1: 8.
0: 40 Charles. 40 Charles. It's going to be in the...
1: And 40 Charles, you're recovered by somebody's open mic. One more time.
0: Okay, 40 Charles, we're going to be in the Family Guarded parking lot, California, 8 Tom Edward Robert 706.
1: Temple.

0: 40 Charles. It's going to be expired October of 25 on a 2012 Honda. It's a Magallanes out of Arost. It does show a replication in process, but that was back October of 25. It never completed.
1: Jump for it.

0: I saw you sent out them tonight.
1: Yeah, different.
2: I say 6 Charles.
1: Left hand 40 Charles.
2: I say 60 Adam.
1: 60 Adam, good.
2: The vehicle was turned over to a licensed driver. I'll be 76 to 64 ready with 1 mile 95.
1: 60 out of 10.

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0: Now, you get 1022 on that call. It's going to be a trash burn at a nearby residence. Code 4 and fire's handling it.

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1: I copy. Final stop, Avenue 368, east of Road 52.
0: Timber. 40-boy 40 Charles, if you can start towards 36650 Road 112 AOA for counting fire. They checked out with subjects being uncooperative due to some of the trash fire.
2: 40-boy, copy, I'm route.

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1: for information, fire is now requesting to expedite. 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

0: 40 Boy Charles and 4 Sam. The correct address updated per fire is going to be 11101 Avenue 368. They're advising that their staff is separated from the homeowner and code 4, but also requesting still requesting a code 3 response.
1: Affiliate 10 Boy, code 4, switch 3.

0: by Celia 4 Sam. 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
1: I did inquire and had them confirm twice that they are still requesting code 3, even though that their subjects or their staff is separated in code 4. And they could not give an explanation, just advised they wanted us code 3.
0: 10-4.
1: Affirmative. 11101 Avenue 368. 11101 Avenue 368.
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0: 5, and I said stop.
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0: 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If you could put me back on 594 and issue your case number.

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0: 10 boys clear and valid, a 2015 Honda out of Wheatley. I copied 9 Mary Robert Tom 45.
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0: 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If you could try one more time.
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Central. Beyond Ben Maddox Way and Avenue 320 on California 6, Robert. Stand by on the plate, it's going to be in a white Silverado.

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0: By 40 Adam, 95s are cleared. I'll be 76 to 6400 with two mile 95s.
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0: 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Rose. Cutler Rossi School District, 12623 Avenue, 416. It's going to be Building 1 General Alarm, no further specifics, with an RPE pending.
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going to be clear, valid 2016 Cadillac last of Tucker, 519 West Tulare out of Visalia. 10-4.

0: 10 Charles and units. I'm going to go 4 for a unit to break. I've got a 415 verbal in the area, some Waltz and E. Edwards. It's limited information, 10-5, male, female, and sometime a 415 in the Almond Orchard. Nobody has visual, they can just hear them.
1: Visalia 10-4, you can put me on that traffic.
0: 10-4, 10-4.

0: so for you, but is there going to be an RP responded to you?
1: Negative on an RP.
0: 10-4, it's code 4 here, locked and secured, I'll be 10-8.

0: Visalia 10 Boy 23 in the area. Do we have an exact address?
1: Negative. All the RP would give us was that it was an almond orchard in the area of Zumwalt North E. Edward, somewhere inside the almond orchard. Nobody had a visual on anything. Possibly to the north in that almond orchard.
0: Boy, I copy.
2: 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Copy, cod comments. Units will be 10-8.
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1: 1, Sam, 10-4, break. 12, Frank, unit status?
0: We're code 4.
1: And 10-4, information, have a possible 603 pending, suspicious cert. RP believes there are some squatters in their vacant house at 528 North Brundage.
2: Hey, Barry, copy. We'll be coming 6 after, finish up here.

0: 10 Charles and 10 Adam, if you can back. Possible 2735, 497 West Matheny, 497 West Matheny. It's going to be 10-5 on RP advising that she got a call from her granddaughter that the mother and boyfriend were in a physical 415. The RP arrived and interrupted the 415, possible 2735, between her daughter Adriana Mendez and the boyfriend Eric Delahunt. The RP has since left the residence, advised that the female does have visible injuries, and she took the three children and is currently parked on the side of the road in a white Kia sedan.
1: Turn on, I'm copy.

0: 36 of option provided en route to the appendix. Jeff Horn.
1: US responding to the Matheny address. It's a little more complicated. Apparently the RP who arrived and interrupted the 459 between her daughter and the daughter's boyfriend. Apparently the daughter then punched the original RP in the eye during the 415. And that RP has since become uncooperative, said she was leaving and was going back to her residence somewhere on Inyo, but was uncooperative, wouldn't give us any information, and disconnected. So it looks like a check the Wolford, the original Matheny address, and then we have a 242 victim being uncooperative.

Visalia 10 boy, UT on anyone in the area. I'll be 10-8, 76 to the 242.

And last unit, heavy static only. You're still 10-1, but I believe I copy code 4 and to start medical code 2, 10-4.

0: 10, 10 boy, confirming things on the RP cell? And do you know which is the carrier?
1: Can you 10-9, please? If you could advise the carrier for that cell phone, she did not call in on 911.
2: Property was dropped off, I'll be 10-8.
1: Definitely.

0: Flight Cellular 1 Sam.
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0: Located the BMO, you can cancel. She's a large laceration to her wrist, walking back to
1: you broke at the end, I copy. Cancel ping, and then what was the rest?

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0: Spicelia 10 Boyd. EMS will be transferring the female patient to the hospital. 10 Boyd.
1: Do you have an available unit that can go to KDH with the victim of the, looks like a slice wound, medical transport here?
0: 60 Adam, can you handle that?
2: 60 Charles, like 76.
0: 60 Charles, 10-4.

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0: 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I believe she'll be transported to this floor.
2: One Sam, we're going to be landline with TCAD. We're going to verify. Stand by.
0: Copy.

0: One Sam, it is going to be Tulare Hospital. Want me to redirect 60 Charles? Hey, firm. Stay up. 60 Charles, copy.
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0: 60 Charles, I say if you could go ahead and re-divert back to Kauai. TCAD just called us there, directing to Kauai. 1-SAM, copy.
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1: 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I covered you one more time.
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0: 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Can you copy incident 482?
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0: 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Break 40 Adam, give me a 21.
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0: 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It's going to be clear and valid a 2025 Honda, last of Prezzini, out of Orange Cove.
1: 10-4. 40-12-41.

0: but it's a Playboy. All units are going to be today with the warning.
1: 10-4, break. Woodlake, by stay at 415 verbal.
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1: Still getting further, 636 North Palm. 636 North Palm. I believe we have a juvenile in line advising the parents are having a 415 verbal and the mom's having a panic attack. We're also getting medical started. We can hear the 415 in the background.
2: Copy. 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

0: Westside 863. 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
1: 40 Charles, pushing at 3.
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0: That's 873. 873. It's code 4, occupied by 2. They'll be leaving the area.
1: Bus 862, my vehicle's code 4. Okay. And you can clear the BA on a reason for trip. 10-4.

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I'm at St. Charles, units are code 40. You put me on call 464, I'll be 76.

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0: I saw you ten Adam. Can I get the case number?
1: Ten Adam, case number 49091. Confirming you'll be primary.
0: Affirm.
1: I copy.

0: 36, 1030 unit. Going to be Farmers on Citrus on the disabled plate, Frank William 519, David Paul.
1: And confirming, Frank William 515, David Paul, and confirm the cross with Citrus.
0: Affirm, Frank William 519, David Paul, Farmers on Citrus. 838, if you can start my way.

0: 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I'm out with him.
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0: 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Start a unit or clear medical?
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1: 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I'm Vice Sailor 4, Sam, Fire 23. 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

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Avenue 400, just west of Road 128, 4 Charles Union Boy 256.

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0: 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I'll be 10-8 with the report.
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1: 873.
0: It's going to be checked the well for a suspicious search. It's going to be in the area of Pomegranate and Oscalano. We're going to try to get you an exact location. It's going to be the corner house, northeast corner. RP is advising there's a female described as Hispanic female adult, short and chubby, crying, yelling a male's name, and knocking on the door to the residence.
1: Copy. We'll be 76.

0: where they can. It's the RP, the neighbors can't give us an exact address. Just keep saying it's the corner house, the intersection, White House, and the female in front.
1: 873, copy.

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1: Now, we disconnected a little bit ago. We can try to call back and get an update.
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0: 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Sounds like she might be coming from Naranjo.
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0: I found her. It's going to be on the southeast corner.
1: 873, the which corner?
0: It's going to be 136 Pomegranate.
1: 136 Pomegranate, 10-4.

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0: 10 more.

0: 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Copy, Special Search Area check. Bus is going to be at the Sinclair at 1456 Farmersville Boulevard. RP's across the street advising she can hear a hear people screaming at, per the RP, screaming really ugly. Could hear a female speaking, unsure if HPD or just some type of 415 verbal. There were two vehicles on scene, a dark-colored, correction, both of them are dark-colored sedans. They are now GOA. RP's requesting area check.
1: If I can handle 838, you can stay tonight.
0: Budget, copy, break. Would they get a status?
2: Yeah, we're code 4. No answer at this time so far.
0: Yeah, we're.

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1: Yeah, good.
0: 3, Tom, George, Mary, 864.

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1: We have another one if you're ready.
0: Oh, he's ready. 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

0: Zimmer. That one's coming back. 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
1: 10-4.
2: Six, three, seven, three. Negative response at the door. I can still hear somebody moving around. So.
1: Just confirming movement, no yelling.
2: Movement, no yelling.
1: Copy.
0: 23. Last, you know that covered. He was at 10 Charles going 23.

0: 536-12, level control, switch it in.
1: Charles, you're with
0: 10 Charles? 60 Charles, that way 10 Charles,
1: switching to 6. I got it.

Right, so 40 boy 1037. Road 156, Avenue 384, 4 Frank Sam Robert 539, occupied by one.

0: September. It's going to be clear and expired April of last year. It's on a 99 Toyota, Lasso Trujillo, showing a P.O. box out of Huron, California, confirming for Frank Sam Robert 539, 99 Toyota.
1: Affirmative.
0: Zimmer, copy is occupied by one. Last four of your VIN should be 6757.

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0: I'll be 76 at 1700 Derry Avenue, Corcoran, but one female 59 rider, beginning mileage 179.
1: And 0230.

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1: Leon Avenue, 384 east of Road 88, California 8, Sam, Frank, King, 969.

It's going to be clear and valid to the 2007 Honda, Lasso Escobar, 609 South Valencia, was it?

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1: 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Sanchez, 12940 Avenue 416.
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0: Charlie Charleston, I was dropped off at a residence. I'll be tending the report.
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1: Just information also pending a 415 verbal 273 North Cypress.
0: Copy. Pam the BA. I'll be 76 to the 415.
1: Tim Marks. 273 North Cypress. It's going to be 10-5 and anonymous. Is it a male and a female? Manic male adult with tats on his arms are going to be in the shack behind the residence. Female described as white, female adult, 5'5". Christian, 5'5" with blonde hair.
0: Copy. Did the RP advise anything physical seen?
1: Verbal only, and no weapons or anything.
0: Copy.

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0: Adam, what's your 20?
1: My 76 Adam, I'm at 160.
0: 10-4. 805, can you see plus spare units back? 873, 2-4.
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0: That's 8-1, to be honest.

0: SIA 7323, confirming it is 273 North Cypress.
1: Yeah, that was the address provided, was 273 North Cypress, but they advised the it's going to be at a shack behind the residence. A male and female should be either in the backyard of the residence or in that shack.
0: Copy. Checking.

0: but it's a
1: 873.
0: Coast Guard so far, I'm still checking, trying to get access to the rear of the property. It's fenced and locked up. I can hear people talking in the back though.
1: That's 10 mark.

0: 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It looks like I found access behind 287 North Cypress. I'm checking.
1: Jimmer.

First one comes back expired January of 26 on a 2012 Ford, last of Harris versus Amber, 19021 Avenue 300 out of Exeter. Stand by for a second.

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0: Subject appears to suffer from mental health issues. Declined any medical assistance. He was advised to keep it down for the night. All units are code for it tonight.

0: 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Do we still have that BA pending?
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0: The patient was discharged from KDH, ALB 76 to 6400 with a female 95. Starting mileage is going to be 758.
1: Temple, your time is 0553.

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0: Medicals en route to 31161 Florence. 31161 Florence, building E. Edward, apartment 130. 54-year-old female with chest pain. Medical is going to be staging due to the patient possibly being aggressive towards first responders.

0: 160, Charles Mercer. It's going to be a copper wire theft. 1017 with Roger at the intersection of Route 204, Avenue 282. I'll be in a white Ford F-150.
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0: Right, so Apollo 151, plane 3, that's much okay. 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

0: the 29th clear, expired in March of 2023 on a 2011 Dodge. Release liability, the last of Favela out of Visalia.
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1: It comes back clear, expired June 24th of this year, 2024 Hyundai, Las Diaz or Cisneros, 403 East Birch in Farmersville.
0: Nothing further. Thank you.
2: Likewise, Kevin, can you log my QK 20?

assets were. I think a citizen assist at 160 South Boulevard, 160 South. She's at the Lucky Laundry. She stepped outside, but the door locked behind her. Her purse, keys, and laundry are inside. David, 52. I copied 8 Charles Henry, Ida, 480. Record not on file.

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Clarksdale, Palm 154, patrol check. Good. Avenue 424, road 109. Units will be driving parallel of Monsoon Ditch, north.

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0: 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She wants to turn over some property.
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0: reporting Boyd. Information only. Fire is going to be responding to 40281 Nancy. 40281 Nancy for a truck on fire. Nobody inside the truck.
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0: We can have the next incoming unit block off Rosalie and Nancy. The street's ruined now.
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0: 41, King 10-9
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0: The 29 is clear. Expired February 2024 on a 2008 Chevy. Mustang King at 280 North Esther. Looks like apartment 7.
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0: I saw you, 10 Victor. I'll be out at Denton School. I saw you for a class presentation.
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3: Avenue 416, Road 104 on California 9 Boy, Ocean Adam 089.

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0: advised that 40 Boy Just Information will be on road 108, not 3416.
1: That's it, Apollo 154, patrol chase. Good. 414, road 128. We'll be out with 5.

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0: King 42, copy units are code 4. 40 Adam status.
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0: 40 Boy, copy units are code 4. 60 Charles, code 4. Charles, by say status.
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0: 10 Adam, 10 Charles, copy 245. 10 Charles. It's going to be at the Bolero's, 8847 Avenue 280. 8847 Avenue 280. We're still getting further. The male RP is advising his girlfriend hit him in the face with a stick, and we're staging medical. Want Sam, copy.
1: Name from both parties, show on team.
0: RP is advising he does not know where she's at.

0: Vice 8, 70, 1023.
1: 70, 10-4. Right, 12, Robert. We're trying to get the subject to come out and meet with you.
2: So, 12, Robert, is he inside the store?
1: Affirmative. I believe he said he's walking out to speak to the deputies.
2: Sounds like.

0: 12 Robert Tab. You made contact?
1: Sally 12 Robert Abram, I'm out with him.
0: 10-4, is it code for to roll in medical?

0: Westside 10 Charles, with the RIP, able to provide a vehicle description?
1: Besides Elliot, 12 Robert. He's advising she left in a silver Impala. No further info.

0: 12 Robert. You need medical to roll in.
1: Negative. He's advising he doesn't need medical.
0: Tip 4 will cancel medical.

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0: There were 12 Paul by Sam.

0: 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Can I get a case number, please?
1: 870, case number 3707. 3707.
0: Thank you.

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No prior contacts with that person and locals. I'll see if I can get 27 for her. Copy, thank you.

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0: 311 West Tulare Avenue.

0: to you, Charles, by phone.
1: But
0: it's going to be a 47, 1017 with Mike at 12198W272. 12198W272. He's missing some tools from his property.

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1: Charles, not locating any prior contacts or IDs for that name.

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0: I'm not sure if we're aware of a TA at the roundabout.
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0: Exeter, bus lane. 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
0: California 6, the Bend 528, Edward 2, break.
1: 67528, Edward 2, go with the second.
0: It'll be 67528, Edward 2, second is going to be California 5, Edward, Lincoln Zebra 076. 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
1: I have 1144, clear Delta. 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Is it code 4 clear?

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1: 1-7, Heaven 1144, Kui Delta, apparent natural, family's on scene. They're calling the mortuary themselves. Is it code 4 to clear?
0: Okay, from. Mycelium, 60 Adam, patrol check.
1: 60 Adam.
0: Road 204, Avenue 320.
1: 10-4. Farmersville, Mycelium, how about check the welfare pending?
0: Mycelium, 4-5-2-3.
1: A45, have a request for a check the welfare. 135 East Walnut, Los Arroyos Apartments, apartment 146. RP's calling from Santa Rosa. She was on the phone with her mother, Victoria Briggs, a little while ago. And hear the brother yelling in the background. A45, 10-4.

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0: call Robert Vice. He said it was going to be 49196. 49196. Just confirming you'll be primary.
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0: 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Stand by to copy a BOL on a silver alert out of Madera County also. Flight 21 continuing, silver alert, authority Madera County SO on a Rondi Packard Sr. last seen June 28th, 2026 at approximately 0800 hours in Fresno County. Packard is a 70-year-old black male with a bald head, brown eyes, standing approximately 5 foot 8 inches tall, weighing approximately 190 pounds. Last seen wearing a red and white shirt and tan shorts. He's believed to be driving a gray 2022 Nissan Frontier, license 69055 Henry 4. If located, contact Madera County Sheriff's Department by Cell 1 Clear 1042.
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0: Exeter, by sight. Medicals are out to 512 Lennox, 512 Lennox for an 8-month-old. That was choking. It is, baby's awake and breathing at this time.
1: 8-11-36.

0: 10 Charles, by say. 10 Charles. UTL, any vehicles registered to the female? Copy, thank you.
1: It's Elliot, 12 Robert. Copy additional CAT comments.
0: Copy. 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
0: 40 Robert.
1: 40 Robert, copy 1 detained, other unit.
2: Apollo 135, units are code 4, 2 detained.
1: 135, copy 2 detained.

0: Likewise, 6 Adam Pineda, 28 for the call.
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1: Test 4. The vehicle comes back clear and current on a 2008 Chevy to Mache Chance at 614 East Sonora in Tulare.
0: 4, thank you.
1: 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Did you run a 28?
2: Abram, I requested it to be added to the call.
1: 10-4. It's a clear and current 03 Toyota to, looks like a holdings company, 617 West Tulare in my sight.
0: 10-4. SIA 12-4, can you add an additional 28?
2: SIA King 42, 1023.
1: King 42, copy units are 23, 12-4, go ahead.
0: California 9, Yellow Adam, X-ray 4296.

0: 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Copy 1076 to 13201 Avenue 412 regarding case number 49,49000. 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
0: Got it.
1: I'll be at 314 West Maple Street, Exeter.
0: Tower.
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0: 842, Tower. That's 41 Paul, you 10-8.
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0: to our other unit.
4: 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I'll be 76 to 2 with 1 mile 9 5.

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2: 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Beginning mileage 249.
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0: Visalia King 42, Vixen is complete, 10-8, both units.
1: Multiple units, was that 12, Robert?
2: Affirm, advising on 23, ending mileage 252.
1: 10-4, 11-15, other unit?
3: Visalia, 40 Robert, 23.
1: 40 Robert, 10-4, break. 40 boy, your plate is clear. Expired June 2nd of this year on a 2019 Nissan. Last of Osejo out of Orange Cove.

0: Northside, 10 Charles, negative answer, voicemail left, I'll be sent it.
1: Tower.
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1: 40 boys.
2: 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I'll be 10-8.

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0: Are you available for a residential audible? Timber. Living room detector. They spoke with the ERP. 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
0: Civil options were provided. I'll be 10 in Norport.

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1: Copy. 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

Exeter, Wesley. 25 with Mona Lisa at the Save Mart bathroom. She's having an issue with her husband, Eric Mata, apparently walking around nude in front of their juvenile at 901 Orchard.

8-11, it's possible that the male is at the store with her. 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

0: 811. 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
0: Road 148, Avenue 288, 8 Paul, Charles Sam, 981.

0: 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It's going to be 1144.
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1: 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Can you pair me with 1121? Both units will be 1041.
0: Tower.

0: right side of town. All units will be 10-8, no report. Tower.
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0: Westside at 60 Charles on Case. How do you copy?
1: 10-2. Charles on Case, 10-2.
0: I copy, just switched over to one to check.
1: Clear.
2: Westside, 12 Paul.
1: 12 Paul, standby 1. Break 60 Adam, 29th clear, showing expired in July of 2022 on a 04 Nissan pickup. Release of liability, last of Mays out of Tulare.
3: Six Adam, I copy. If possible, can you 29 that Mays subject?

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1: 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I'll be checking the area. The RO should be code 32.
0: Tower.
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2: 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I'll be kidding.
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29th, clear, expired January of this year on a 06 GMC. Pending master file record, last of Arroyo, out of color.

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0: Tower.
3: Vice Flight 842, charge the vehicle, tell in the info in the call, 10-8 with the report.
0: Tower.

0: 154 or 135. 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

0: 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Marcel 11, 76 to the home address with a female.
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0: I said 10 Adam 23.
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0: 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Are you going to need two case numbers?
1: Negative, just one.
0: That worked. 4922. 4922.

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0: 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The RP wants to know if she can go back to her apartment.

0: 12, Frank Wesley. N45 call 313 to 1021 request from Rafael Renteria regarding his arrest on Saturday.
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2: McCallum was on the call, P76 to 6400, 1 mile 95.
0: 10-4. And just information, call 300, it's a 1021 follow-up for you.
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Vicella 40 Paul. I'll be at 12332 Ash Avenue for a follow-up.

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0: 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I'll be 10.

0: from Visalia 1976 to 6400 with the Mo 95. Hey, that's you, Timber.
1: From Visalia, it's Adam. 10 Charles is code 4, I'll be 76 to the 246.
0: Timber.
2: Visalia 40, Adam. 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
2: Check the last comment I added. I'll be 7-6 to that residence. And can you turn on the residence, please?
1: Affirmative.

0: 40 Charles, I saw you.
1: Good.
0: At that residence, I only have two follow-ups, a 1021 and info report.
1: 10-4, does any of those reports mention the names the RP provided?

0: Negative. I can put the name where the 10-5 is from, just so you can copy it.
1: 10-4, thank you.

0: Reporter Harold. There's going to be one of those names that 1021 requests.
1: 10-4, we have a date of birth. Can you 29 them, please?
0: Affirmative.
1: Well, I saw 10 Charles, copy call comments, will be 10-8 in our report, 76 with Goshen traffic.
0: 10 Charles, 10-4.

0: 4, 740 Charles. Correction, 1, 740 Charles. Negative on the vehicle being home.
1: 10-4, if you can, just circle the area.
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0: 64, affirmative, go ahead. 6 Sam, Ida Sam, 158. 64, 10-4.
1: Just information. It's going to be a vehicle that was struck.
0: 10-4. Do you want a verbal or just put it in the call?
1: You can just put it in the call.
0: 10-4, copy.

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0: I'll be at 15340 Avenue 256, Visalia, probation contact.
1: So far.

0: Vice Lady 351.
1: Go ahead.
0: Just rising. Appears to be a possible vehicle versus subject on a bike on 4th level 128. Subject to get through 4.
1: Did you blow I am?
0: I'm just advising that there appears to have been a vehicle, possible vehicle versus bicyclist, both subjects code 4 on 412 and 128.
1: 10-4. CC has that accident.
0: Stop.
2: Whitetail 1154.
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0: Delta 40 Robert, around at the PA pedestrian on 128 and 412, code 4, EMS from CHP, Delta 23.
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0: 10-4, 10-8 with the report.
1: 10-4. Affirmative, just revise the unit number. 4-9-2-8-9, 4-9-2-8-9.

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0: That subject's going to be code 30 local clearance EIC. His license is showing none issued. He's going to be a swap worker with previous contacts.
1: 10-4, can we contact DRC and see if he showed up today?
0: Affirmative.

Sonia 12, Paul 23. 12, Paul 24. Charles by Sonia. DRC is advising you no longer with the program.

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2: 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Can you put myself and 151 on the 602 in Goshen?
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0: 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I'll be 10-8 with the report.

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0: 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They have a white male, black shirt, blue jeans, shorts. 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
1: I copy from Three Rivers, and I read the call comments. Can we see if medical can assist?
0: Yeah, we're going to start the ambulance.

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0: 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Heavy, copy, call 335, 1021 for you.
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2: We'll be out at 37992 Kate Road in Dinuba.
0: Sure. Bye, so 42023 on that check to welfare. 842, 10-4.

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0: 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Charles, I'll break you from this traffic. Copy the audible at 26333 Road 140. It's going to be door west into the sales office hallway. RP pending.
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0: I'll be 76 to 6400 with a male 95. Clear to copy beginning.
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0: 274.
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0: Spoke with the owner of the property. It appears to be false alarm. Alarm has been reset.
1: 10-4. I believe 60 Charles is pulling up to you.
0: 4120 copies. OB 10-8.

Can I tell you 60 Charles? 60 Charles. It's code 4120. Thanks for the assist.

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1: 10-4, who's primary?
2: I say 60 fault, be primary. David units are going to have the scene. All other units will be 10-8.
1: 10-4.

10-9. 40 Adam, 23. 23, 10-4.

Mike, go to 48er. 48er. Property is code 4 and the building is secure and locked. Unknown reason for the trip. I'll be 10-8.

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1: 4784.
0: Medicals are out to 12767 Avenue 416 for a 13-year-old with difficulty breathing. Is that code 4 to clear unless requested?
1: April.

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1: Go ahead.
0: Are you available for 21? I believe it's regarding the 1144.
1: Standby.

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1: Tower 1648.
0: Rensselaer 12, Paul, can you change the nature to 6 Frank and issue case number?
1: Case number 49302.
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0: 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Thank you.
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0: 60, Paul Wesley.
1: Go 50, Paul.
0: Can you copy call 360? It's 1021 regarding a business card.
1: Definitely.